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0: All right, coming up, we have a recap of your top five. What's up with Wendy, our remix of the week, our throwback of the week from the year 2008, a hot pick from Rosé, and a sneak peek of Heart of the Beast starring Brad Pitt and...

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9: 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It's Ella Langley. And she-

It's the weekend throwdown. I'm Jagger, and the group is called Longshot. This song, Moonwalking, is their first single off their EP, Shot Callers. Check it out now on the weekend throwdown.

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3: 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Here's Dracula, the Jenny remix on the Weekend Throwdown.

0: say?
1: So on Google, there's a question that says, are Bruno and Carol G together? No, Bruno Mars and Carol G are not together romantically. They are purely professional collaborators with a great song. It's called Still. On the weekend, we're done.

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0: is Trevor Jackson and Cimino. It's the Weekend Throwdown. I'm Jagger. 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Our operations manager is Rich O'Brien. 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
6: Good morning.
3: Gotta remember how to do this. It's a Monday, September 28th, 2026. It's Big Ticket Month.
6: Yeah, we have tickets for Samba, right?
3: Yeah.
6: That's what the

0: northbound. There's floodings on 35 westbound by 37 in Seaside Heights. The two ramp lanes are closed, and there's a traffic signal down on 166 in both directions at Stafford Street in Beechwood. The right shoulder is closed northbound and closed southbound.
1: You have to watch out for branches and trees that fell too, all the water around. It's nasty out.
0: I was surprised with the lack of branches on my own property.
1: I was going to say, I don't know if you were in the heart of it, because in the heart, it's not good.
0: Well, no, I've seen videos.
1: So that's a good thing that you don't have that on your property.
0: No, there's no beach in AC.
1: No.
0: Like, I saw that. I was like, oh.
1: Yeah, no.
0: I don't know how their monster truck show is going to go in the next couple weeks, but, like, there's no beach in AC.
1: No, it is. It's been a nasty weekend. Today's high is going to be 63, cloudy with some rain. Tonight, we're getting down to a low of 57. Tomorrow, a high of 72, warmer with some clouds, and it's currently 60 degrees, and it's raining for at least another hour at the B98.5 studios. So, Instagram. They've got a new tool.
0: Yeah, that Mio dude, right?
1: No. It lets you soft launch your relationship.
0: Oh.
1: So you want people to know you're dating, but you're not ready to be like, this is the person yet? Instagram can now make your soft launch easier by a feature that lets you blur or pixelate that person's face.
0: Can you just do that to anybody?
1: I'd imagine.
0: That'd be cool.
1: I'd imagine you could do it to just anybody, but instead of putting the emoji...
0: That's exactly what I was thinking
1: ...over someone's face who you're sitting and you're out to eat, and you don't have to take the picture of just the hands at the table anymore, or just the drinks being like, what's going on here? Now you can even take it a step further.
0: I wonder if people will use that feature for their kids, instead of putting the
1: that's
0: heart...
1: That's another way.
0: ...like the heart over their faces or a different emoji and stuff like that.
1: That's another way to use it.
0: I did.
1: If you don't want your kids to be online, you can blur their faces or pixelate them.
0: I noticed that. Did you start seeing recently in the last couple weeks that you can use close friends on actual posts in addition to stories? I noticed that with some people's green posts as I was scrolling. I was like, how did I find that? But I guess you can now make your posts to close friends instead of, like, your stories just close friends, too.
1: I'm not going to lie to you. I'm so out of touch with anything that's happened in about the last month.
0: Yeah, I was going to say, I think it's been in the last month.
1: No idea what's going on in the outside world.
0: Honestly, for soft launching, too, you know what I learned about the dating world, what the kids are doing yesterday?
1: What?
0: They're now asking people out with baskets.
1: Okay.
0: Because I saw...
1: Like edible arrangements? You're going to start seeing an influx of 16-year-olds rolling up to edible arrangements being like, listen, I need a girlfriend/boyfriend.
0: Yeah, I screenshotted this and I sent it to my brothers yesterday. And I was like, you probably won't see this online, but it was a 16-year-old cousin of ours.
1: Yeah.
0: He asked a girl out and it had the felt board and it had a basket
1: made of my girlfriend?
0: Yeah, with the date and like pictures and food and snacks and a basket. And I was like, is this a thing now? So
1: is it a thing or is this guy just doing that?
0: No, I texted the 20-year-old cousin. I said, yo, is this weird or what?
1: Is this a thing outside of your family?
0: No, this is apparently a thing of kids that are doing in high school. It's what the kids in high school are doing. Baskets. I thought that was the craziest thing yesterday. Couldn't wait to tell you about that today.
1: I feel like these kids love the over the top, like the home, like when you go to homecoming dance, it's a big thing now.
0: I thought that was a homecoming thing, but it was no. Will you be my girlfriend? I was like, what?
1: Did the girl say yes?
0: Yes. So I slid into his DMs and I was like, you got to answer all my detailed questions the next time I see you. Thought I was going to get pushed back. And he said, oh yeah, I'll give you everything. I was like, wow, that was easy.
1: Yeah.
0: But yeah, baskets to ask people out.
1: A basket. Will you date me basket?
0: It's what the kids, the teens are doing.
1: All right. It's a lot of work.
0: The 20-year-old's like, who do you think put the basket together for him? I was like, wow, you guys need help.
1: So she did it?
0: Yes.
1: And I'm just saying it was she putting the basket together.
0: Yeah. She put it together for the 16-year-old.
1: I was just thinking 20-year-old me could not put a basket together.
0: No.
1: You think 16-year-old me? No way. 20-year-old me? Probably less of a chance.
0: There'd be like shooters or something in there.
1: Yeah,
0: like,
1: that'd be the entire basket.
0: Not snacks.
1: Yeah, here's a half-eaten bag of Doritos and a couple of airplane bottles I stole from my mom. Will you be my girlfriend?
0: I knew you'd get a crack out of them. I'm glad that I actually sold the screenshot because, like, what? Hey.
1: All right. Well,
0: so you want a hard launch with baskets on Instagram or soft launch with pixelated images? That's where we're at this morning.

0: 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Like, I'm happy I'm here, but at the same time, I don't know. I don't know if I'm ready for it. We've got celebrity juice on the way. 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
1: 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We've got your celebrity juice on this Monday. Let's take a sip.
2: So a TikToker just went viral after getting rejected by Ella Langley. He asked in the video how many likes he needed to take her on a date. She found the video, by the way.
1: Okay.
2: She said there's not enough.
1: That's a feat in itself.
2: That's awesome.
1: That Ella Langley saw the video you put out asking her out. Should have made her a basket.
2: She said
1: that's what the kids are doing now.
2: There's not enough likes in the world, she said.
1: Well, isn't she dating Tucker Wetmore?
2: Yes. But, like, I feel like maybe she could have been funny about it.
1: I think she was.
2: Oh.
1: I think that is a funny response. Not enough in the world, sweetheart. How many people are in the world? Like 9 billion?
2: Maybe, yeah.
1: She's like not even...
2: And then he posted a video of offering her flowers, too. And she's like, yeah, no.
1: Yeah, no. No. I mean, listen, this guy's persistent.
2: Yeah, yeah.
1: Not taking no for an answer.
2: He did the basic phrase. You miss 100% of the shots you don't take. So he's like, I was just trying to see what would happen.
1: There's approximately 8.3 billion people on planet Earth. 8.3 billion likes won't get this guy a date with Ella Langley.
2: No. But, like, maybe she could have given him concert tickets.
1: I think she gave him more than he could have asked for. She acknowledged it.
2: Yeah, she found it.
1: She found it.
2: It actually went her
1: way. She responded.
2: And that was it.
1: Yeah. Yeah, this guy's going to get his... I'm sure this guy lands a girlfriend.
2: Possibly.
1: Off this being like, yeah, Ella Langley responded to my video asking her out.
2: That's what's on the Hinge profile.
1: You know? It's his claim to fame. Once got rejected by Ella Langley.
2: Yeah, right. Maybe that's what the swipe writes, right? Right? No, you don't swipe anymore. I think you press a...
1: I don't know.
2: I was on someone's Hinge this weekend.
1: Were you picking people for them?
2: Yeah, we were. And I didn't know there was an X and a plus or something. I was like,
1: there's no more swipe?
2: There wasn't a swipe. I was like, do I scroll? Like, what do I do?
1: How'd the dating pool look?
2: Oh, awful.
1: Not good, huh?
2: It looks real bad.
1: I've heard that.
2: Yeah, it's not looking good.
1: I've heard that. It's just, it's hard out there.
2: I was like, so should you go on Match? Like, you at 23, should you go on Match.com? Like, is that what you have to do now?
1: Is that still relevant?
2: I don't know.
1: Are people still on? That's like asking about Plenty of Fish.
2: Yeah, POF. Yeah, I have no idea. Literally no clue.
1: Yeah.
2: The VMAs were yesterday, if anybody watched them. They were last night. They were hosted by Snoop Dogg.
1: How do you have an award show based around music videos when no one's playing music videos? Listen, I love music videos.
2: I don't think...
1: I miss music videos.
2: Do people put them out as much?
1: Yeah.
2: And we just don't see them.
1: They're just on YouTube.
2: Or like Instagram or something.
1: At this
2: like
1: point,
2: that's
1: it should be the YouTube VMA Awards. Not MTV.
2: No, not.
1: Unless you have Rob Dyrdek hosting it. I don't know why MTV is still the platform.
2: Because they've been doing it for years. They don't really
1: lost the plot.
2: Taylor Swift debuted her music video there.
1: Okay. So what song?
2: What is it called again? I don't even know. She released it on Friday. Oh, Patient Zero.
1: Okay.
2: It's just like an extension of her Showgirl album. So there's a couple extra tracks on it.
1: Bonus tracks.
2: Yeah, like bonus tracks.
1: Buy my album all over again. Here's some bonus tracks.
2: Her outfit was cool. I liked that. So like that was nice. Madonna opened up. Sabrina Carpenter was there.
1: If you would have told me, hey, listen, there's a year that Madonna opens up the VMAs and wins a bunch of awards, I would have said, it's 19 what?
2: Well, first of all, did you even know that she put an album out this year?
1: No.
2: I didn't know that either. It's like brought it up to a friend. I was like, she has a new album, and she won. She won yesterday.
1: Yeah.
2: I was like, what year is this? Madonna with new music?
1: I thought it would start with a 19, probably with an 8 as the third number, if I was a betting man.
2: She came into the show with 13 nominations. 13.
1: Again.
2: She took home 7.
1: Yeah.
2: Including Artist of the Year.
1: I don't know if that's good for the VMA Awards. And I know Madonna's a big act. She's a legacy act. You know what
2: of
1: I mean?
2: Of course.
1: But I don't know if you want someone like that winning so big in 2026.
2: Because she's old?
1: Yeah.
2: Yeah.
1: Well, you figure the VMAs are a pop award, right?
2: Is she not pop?
1: Do we play her? We're DJs on a pop station, and we're like, what's going on here?
2: Does anybody play her?
1: Right. Like, we're in the heart of it.
2: Dude, my abs hurt. Don't do that. I'm done. I can't laugh anymore.
1: 732-774-3529. That's your celebrity juice. It's the B98.5 Morning Show.

0: Where in the heart of it?
1: Dude, my abs hurt. Don't do that. I'm done. I can't laugh anymore.
0: 732-774-3529. That's your celebrity juice. 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

0: 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Good morning.
1: Good morning.
0: So it's no secret, the weather was crummy all weekend long, right?
1: Yeah.
0: The amount of people I saw walking around, one, was surprising.
1: Like just walking?
0: Walking, just on the streets.
1: Like getting their steps in.
0: Yeah. I saw so many people walking.
1: While it was raining or while it wasn't raining?
0: Both.
1: Okay.
0: Both, which follow up into, does anybody use an umbrella anymore? I saw no umbrellas weekend.
1: I mean, wasn't the winds at the shoreline 70 miles an hour?
0: You're out there anyway.
1: You were flown away. Did they at least have a hood on?
0: Some did. But most of them were hoodies. That's not repelling any water.
1: Oh, we're not ponchoing it.
0: No. No, okay. Just wet dog hoodie. You know, like you're getting heavier. Yeah. And
1: so
0: wet.
1: Are they walking a dog?
0: I actually didn't see any dogs out there, thankfully.
1: Okay.
0: I don't think it's really dog weather.
1: No, but that would make sense if you're outside walking your dog.
0: No. People just walking around getting just strolling.
1: Were they taking videos?
0: Just strolling. I don't know. I was driving. I wasn't looking at them long enough to say like what they were actually doing.
1: You could have actually
0: But just
1: crashed.
0: People on the street. Like, what? Why are you out here?
1: Why are you out?
0: This weather's terrible. But I was thinking, too, is it okay to order food delivery in weather like the weekend?
1: Like how we had a nor'easter?
0: Yeah.
1: I mean, what's the difference between us doing that with wind and rain and then snow? Don't we order food during snowstorms?
0: I try not to.
1: You really?
0: Yeah.
1: Because you feel bad?
0: Yeah. Yeah, I try not to be considerate for the drivers, if they're even working at that point. You know, you almost feel like you're putting people in harm's way. And if that's the case, I could probably just throw in a DiGiorno pizza instead of ordering from the local pizza
1: parlor. I feel like it's the pizzerias and the Chinese restaurants that are the ones that would deliver during those times.
0: I think if you do order, you got to put a big tip on it.
1: Yeah, a huge
0: tip.
1: They risk their lives to get
0: here. Probably double of what you would have put regularly.
1: I totally ordered a lot during, like younger me would order a lot during those storms.
0: Just get like those Domino's 5-5-5 deals, cheesy bread.
1: Like, why not?
0: The Cinnasticks and a pizza.
1: It's like I was hungry. I couldn't leave.
0: Yeah.
1: Like where was I going?
0: Yeah,
1: I got a lot of deliveries this weekend actually.
0: I hope that the delivery drivers cleaned up. And I'm talking about the food ones.
1: Yes.
0: I don't know if you tip your FedEx, Amazon, UPS drivers, but I saw them out there too.
1: I was getting a ton of Amazon orders, so yes. I had all three of those drivers drop stuff off at my house between Friday and Sunday.
0: Leave a bowl full of snacks and stuff outside for them.
1: People do that for the holidays.
0: Yeah, I know.
1: Like my neighbor, she'll give her, the UPS driver, a Christmas gift.
0: I think this is up there with it.
1: Yeah, because they risk their lives.
0: It was terrible weather.
1: But I never pay attention to know if this is the same driver.
0: I know my FedEx driver.
1: Are you the same one?
0: Yeah. I know my FedEx driver. We wave to each other. We've talked a couple times.
1: Weird. I mean, okay, that's not weird, I guess, but like.
0: Yeah, I mean, I see him in the neighborhood. We started doing the wave thing. Then he started coming to my house. And it was, oh, what's going on? And now, you know.
1: We're not
0: sitting down for, you know, 10 minutes and talking. But, you know, we'll have like a minute and a half to 2 minute conversation.
1: Do you know his name?
0: No. I did and I forgot it.
1: They don't wear name tags, do they?
0: They did. That's how I saw it the first time. It was either that or my wife had the app and it was like,

0: Someone's on their way. And I was like, oh, that's him. I know him.
1: That's Jeff.
0: Yeah. Yeah. I mean, he knows my name. He's delivering packages to my house.
1: Those delivery drivers probably know a lot about us.
0: Yeah.
1: Because of what they deliver to the house.
0: Well, I don't know if they know what's inside. They just know boxes.
1: If it has a box.
0: Huh.
1: Like, I got curtains delivered. They were not in a box.
0: Yeah.
1: They were in the original packaging.
0: I had toddler underwear delivered. No box.
1: Yeah, no box.
0: No box, just plastic.
1: Soaked.
0: Here are...
1: underwear.
0: Well, they weren't soaked, but...
1: Well, it was a joke, because, like, they are...
0: They probably will be soon.
1: Yeah.
0: Then when my daughter starts wearing them, but not yet.
1: Not yet.
0: They came dry to the house.
1: For now.
0: Yeah. 732-774-3529. Is it cool to order delivery in a storm like this?
1: Why not?
0: Or were you using an umbrella? Did you see someone using an umbrella? My umbrella broke. I need a new umbrella.
1: I think I only own one umbrella. I could tell you the last time I used an umbrella.
0: What? I don't understand why umbrellas aren't used more.
1: I used my jacket to cover my hair when I walked in.
0: Get an umbrella.
1: To go 10 feet?
0: Yeah. That's what they're made for.
1: It's a lot of work.
0: You're waking up with the B98.5 Morning Show.

0: So here's your local lead on B98.5.
1: So we don't have snow closures today. We have flooding closures.
0: Going to say snow today. In September? I don't think we've ever seen that.
1: No, but remember that 1 year it snowed on Halloween?
0: Yeah.
1: That was, I remember that vividly. Anyway, so
0: late October is one thing. I don't think we've ever had snow in September.
1: Late September.
0: Yeah. Still too warm.
1: But yeah, so school closures, Monmouth Beach, Beach Haven, and LBI are all closed today because, well, they're flooded.
0: Yeah.
1: So hopefully,
0: understandably so.
1: Hopefully, all of that goes away by tomorrow and everyone can kind of get back to normal.
0: Yeah, the earliest snowfalls in New Jersey have been in October.
1: What's the record?
0: Record of what?
1: I'm assuming you have the date of what the earliest snowfall is.
0: I don't.
1: Oh.
0: I don't.
1: I didn't
0: said, has New Jersey ever had snow in September? And then it said October of 2020 and October of 2011.
1: Yeah.
0: So I don't have like October, 30.
1: Yeah, the 11 was the year that it was on Halloween.
0: Because
1: I was like, senior year. I got a trick or treat of the snow.
0: I thought you were going to say you had to go out or whatever. Like, yeah, went out late to the bar. I was in my costume.
1: No. I was 17. I couldn't go to the bars. Anyway, Chili's is also set to expand in a major way. They plan to add 20 to 30 restaurants into their footprint. They're also pursuing a small town strategy, looking beyond major suburbs and the metropolitan area. So they're trying to make a good comeback.
0: Ooh, fajitas. If you'd like more info on our local lead, send us a text and we can get that to you.
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0: That's a head-turning dish.
1: Fajitas?
0: Yeah. If you see fajitas come out of the kitchen, you want to see what table they're going to.
1: I love fajitas.
0: Yeah. Who doesn't? They sizzle, they pop. What's not to like about fajitas?
1: You make your own.
0: Today's high is going to be 63 and rainy. Tonight, we're getting down to a low of 57. Tomorrow, 72 with clouds, and it's currently 60 with rain.
1: And taking a look at... Come on, why are you not loading on me? Taking a look at the roads, we do have probably flooding still in Toms River, still on 35, but the internet just doesn't like me right now. Okay, found it. 35, both directions by Kittiwake Avenue and Toms River. All lanes are closed, southbound and northbound. They're still flooding on 35, westbound by 37 in Seaside Heights. The two ramps are closed. And I think that's it for now. 732-774-3529 if you do have a traffic
0: jam. You gotta get some fajitas. 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

0: 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Good morning.
1: Good morning.
0: So we had some football on this weekend. The Giants survived a game against the Titans. The Jets ended up losing, and the Eagles play tonight, covering the local teams.
1: Yeah, I think the Eagles, what, they're trying to get 3-0 tonight?
0: Yep. The Eagles are currently 2-0. They're taking on Chicago. I believe Caleb Williams is out. So a favorable matchup for the Birds.
1: Mm-hmm.
0: But, yep. The Jets lost to the Lions in Detroit.
1: They're just going to lose anyway.
0: Yeah. The MLB playoffs are also set, too.
1: Yeah, because yesterday was the final...
0: last day of the regular season.
1: Yes, that's exactly what I was attempting to get at.
0: The Phillies ended up making the playoffs. The Phillies went down to the wire. They seemed like they were clearly going to make it. They lost a bunch of games, got a little dicey, but they got their way in. So the Phillies and Yankees are in the playoff hunt.
1: Nice. Good for them.
0: We'll see what happens. I believe that starts tomorrow.
1: The playoffs.
0: Yep. We'll start first.
1: Do we know when the World Series is?
0: It's going to be in November.
1: Okay.
0: It used to be in October, but since they've added more teams, it's gotten pushed back.
1: Gotcha.
0: So November baseball. It gets a little cold for baseball.
1: Yeah, it does.
0: So we'll see. And we had a baby.
1: Yeah, you did. Congratulations.
0: Haven't been around for a while. The last 2 weeks I've been out. Had a baby.
1: Yeah, lots happened in the last two weeks.
0: So I'm just going to address it. That's where I've been. You know, kind of like...
1: I didn't really bring it up.
0: Where have you been, elephant in the room?
1: I was just trying to, like, survive by breathing.
0: Yeah.
1: That was really it for me.
0: Yep. So, had a daughter.
1: So now you're officially a double girl dad.
0: I am a girl dad of two.
1: Yeah.
0: Two girls. I am in a house full of women.
1: So. Good for you. Lipsticks everywhere.
0: You know, I told my wife, I was like, you know, everyone's saying that I'm outnumbered. I looked at her and I said, the truth is you're outnumbered.
1: Why?
0: Because girls always love their dads.
1: Yeah, but like...
0: So, you know, I have like my little minions.
1: You could win some. You're not going to win all.
0: We'll see.
1: You

0: try.
1: So listen, you have boys, and you're in the same boat I am.
0: I lose all the time. It's fine.
1: For now.
0: I've just accepted
1: for now.
0: That.
1: I mean, maybe that's just on you. Maybe that could be a personal one. I don't know.
0: We're now jumping. We're doing real jumps these days. We're just doing too much.
1: What do you got?
0: Actually, speaking of baseball, I started watching the Team Moms baseball reality show.
1: What?
0: Do you remember me telling you about this vaguely?
1: No.
0: Like, totally off camera. Like, off camera. Off mic. Off everything. Where it was a new reality show in Scottsdale that they're following the elite baseball players that are like 13 and 14 years old.
1: Okay.
0: And Kim Kardashian is executive producing it. It's called Team Moms because, of course, it's following the mom.
1: Oh, Team Mom.
0: Team.
1: Okay, I thought you said Teen Mom.
0: Yeah.
1: And I was like, Teen Mom for baseball?
0: No,
1: like,
0: Team.
1: What? Oh.
0: Team Moms Baseball. And I've only watched one episode, but I think I'm invested. I want to see what happens next. These people are just whack. They're all crazy.
1: You know, youth travel sports have taken on a life of their own.
0: They have.
1: It is crazy. And the amount of money people are spending is out of this world.
0: For all sports overall?
1: Yeah.
0: Yeah, I'm
1: for all travel sports.
0: Someone asked if we were putting our son in soccer yet. And I was like, I think two is still a little young. Maybe like
1: Do they have it for 2-year-olds?
0: Not travel, but soccer, yeah.
1: I mean, they can't have games. There's no way you have 2-year-olds playing games.
0: I have no clue, but I just said it wasn't worth my money because he's not listening anyway.
1: Maybe just doing drills, like running around, kicking the ball.
0: Probably.
1: Something you could do on your front lawn.
0: Like, are you ready to put your older daughter into sports?
1: No.
0: And when are you gonna wait till a certain time for extracurricular activities?
1: I think she's gonna go to school first.
0: And then pick those activities?
1: Yeah.
0: Yeah, I'd say like maybe 4 or 5.
1: Right. Once she goes, even like preschool, whatever it is, let's do that first, and then we can start talking about extracurriculars.
0: Yeah, I feel you on that.
1: 732-774-3529. It's the B98.5 Morning Show.

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2: 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It is B98.5's Big Ticket Month. 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

0: shoulder is closed northbound and southbound. There's flooding on 35 westbound by 37 in East Seaside Heights. The two ramp lanes are closed. There's also flooding on 35 in both directions by Kittiwake Avenue and Toms River. All lanes are closed southbound and closed northbound. 732-774-3529 if you do have a traffic tip.
1: Today's high is going to be 63 with rain. Tonight, we're getting down to a low of 57. Tomorrow, a high of 72. Warmer with some clouds. It's currently 60. It's raining for at least another half hour at the B98.5 studios. So, probably the most popular social media app, Instagram. 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
0: And?
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0: Are people going to pay for that?
1: I'd imagine. I think you can track who sees more of your stuff, too.
0: Oh, like you get better insights?
1: Yeah. Yeah, the search viewer sheet lets you check if a specific person saw your post. On their feed, there's a story preview that lets you look at users' stories without showing up on their viewer list. There's also features that help hide actions from other users, including posting your profile or highlights without showing up in their feeds. Critics are claiming that these new offerings exploit digital addiction, make stalking easier, and the price paid is to drive people crazy.
0: Well, yeah, as long as they don't take away the screenshot aspect, that'd be cool.
1: What's the screenshot aspect?
0: I screenshot your story,
1: yeah,
0: you're not gonna know.
1: Okay,
0: like I don't want to pay $4 and then find out
1: if I'm paying $4. I want to know if you screenshotted my story.
0: I don't want that to be accessible. Like, I don't want that to be one of the things you get with the $4 because I want to be the one to screenshot.
1: I'm sure it is. If you pay the $4, you can block that.
0: Maybe.
1: So as a free user, it's probably like, listen, they know. They're going to know. But if you pay the $4, you might be able to get around that.
0: Possibly. Yeah, I don't want that. I screenshotted like 4 things this weekend on people's stories.
1: Are you just sending them around, putting them in the group chat?
0: Yes, I was putting them in group chats.
1: Yeah.
0: Like the baskets I showed you this morning.
1: Yeah.
0: The other one was of somebody posted a family picture. And I screenshotted it and sent it to like a group chat. I was like, why does this look all AI'd? And it wasn't, but it was just the most uncomfortable like family photo of like how they were staggered.
1: Yeah.
0: I was like, it's like you just asked, hey, put me in front of my boyfriend, put me next to my parents, but put my brother and his fiance behind me.
1: Doing a JCPenney photo shoot?
0: Yes. Well, people have been doing those a lot more lately.
1: I know. It became a trend again.
0: Maybe I'll
1: dressing up for the JCPenney shoot.
0: Maybe I'll do that for Christmas. Maybe it's cheaper than, like, the other options.
1: I don't know what the other options would be. I don't know what you have in mind.
0: I don't know. Christmas, like, when you...
1: For your Christmas card to send out?
0: Like, or you hire a photographer.
1: Mm-hmm.
0: Like, that's what I'm saying. I think maybe that's a cheaper option than hiring a photographer.
1: Yeah.
0: To, like, meet you at the park or something. Or set up their thing.
1: I'll tell you, having a family member that can take pictures is such a plus.
0: Definitely.
1: I mean, I didn't think it was a big deal until I've asked some family members to take a photo. I'm like, what are you looking at? Does your phone work?
0: You're actually using your phone?
1: Yeah.
0: Okay, I thought you meant like, oh, you have a family member that has like a professional camera that takes the photos
1: for
0: you.
1: No, and you know what? I know she's sleeping right now. But like, if you give my mom a camera and you're like, hey, can you take a picture of us? And like, let's say my wife and I posed. We're going to be in, like, the corner of the picture. It'll be, like, you know, someone's feet or just, like, the sky. You know, like, you can't frame
0: it. You're not in it.
1: Can't frame it. It's a talent that I think people take for granted, to have someone that really knows how to take a good photo in your family or someone close to you.
0: I think you should find somebody your own age.
1: There are also people, quote, unquote, my own age, no idea what they're doing. You know, I don't think it's an age thing. I think it's an eye for it.
0: Yeah, I mean, there are some people who are a little bit older than us here. We never give them the phones.
1: No, you've given it to them and been like, thank you.
0: And then we're like, can we ask somebody else?
1: Yeah, you look at it and you're like, oh, how did you mess that up? Do I wait until they walk away to ask somebody else, or do I tell someone else now so they know they did a bad job?
0: Right.
1: And that they need

0: to improve? Am I helping them by giving my phone to somebody else saying, can you take my picture while they're standing right there?
1: It's so bad. It's so bad.
0: We've got fun facts and trivia on the way. We're playing for Dark Nights at Hershey Park. 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
1: Fun facts and trivia.
0: Today, we're playing for a four-pack of tickets to Dark Knights at Hershey Park. And this could be yours if you know.
1: What is the only planet in our solar system to rotate clockwise?
0: Okay.
1: I guess the rest of us all rotate
0: counterclockwise.
1: Yeah.
0: This one goes clockwise.
1: Yes.
0: I'll tell you what, this Dark Knights at Hershey looks sweet.
1: What do you
0: say? I'm just saying that because it's chocolate and Hershey that looks sweet. It's their Halloween and all that stuff.
1: Yeah, that's kind of cool.
0: Yeah.
1: Presented by Reese's and Kit Kats. Immersive haunted experience.
0: That's what I'm saying.
1: Oh, it already opened up.
0: It's pretty sweet.
1: I didn't even know they've been doing this for 5 years.
0: Yeah.
1: 5 years, 5 haunted houses, 5 scare zones. That's actually kind of cool.
0: So Dark Knights at Hershey Park. We've got your chance to win if you know what?
1: Oh, that was me. What is the only planet in our solar system to rotate clockwise?
0: Clockwise, not counterclockwise.
1: Yeah, clockwise. We rotate counterclockwise, apparently.
0: I wonder how the toilets flush on those planets. You know, is it clockwise or counterclockwise?
1: Mm-hmm.
0: Like in Australia.
1: I don't know.
0: You never heard that?
1: I mean, I know.
0: That if you flush, it goes the opposite way in the southern hemisphere?
1: That's a real thing. It's not like, have I heard that? I know that's a fact.
0: You've done it.
1: Like, people have told me.
0: But I'm saying, have you witnessed it with your own
1: eyes? No, I haven't.
0: I've never been to the southern hemisphere.
1: I've
0: come close to the equator, but I've never crossed it.
1: Yeah, I've never crossed the equator either.
0: 732-774-3529. A four-pack of tickets to Dark Knights at Hershey Park. Up for grabs. Good luck! It's the B98.5 Morning Show with Mateo and Lenny.

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1: Juliana.
0: You ready to play some fun facts and trivia?
1: Yep.
0: Let's do it.
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1: Venus.
2: Ding, ding, ding, ding, ding.
0: Congratulations. You're a winner.
1: Thank you.
0: You just won a 4-pack of tickets to Dark Nights at Hershey Park.
1: I'm so excited.
0: It is going to be so sweet.
1: Mm-hmm.
0: Congratulations. You're a winner.
1: Thank you.
0: And who just hooked you up?
1: B98.5.

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0: Monday, September 28th, 2026. 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
1: So the impact of this weekend's nor'easter has some lingering effects. School closures, actually. Monmouth Beach, Beach Haven, LBI. I saw that, like, one, there's no beach in Atlantic City. Like, that's bye-bye.
0: Yeah.
1: I saw that the Stone Pony, the summer stage, the roof, gone.
0: Mm-hmm. This storm really hit some places hard.
1: Yeah.
0: You know, if you were on the coast, definitely. A little more inland, not as much, but the coast got hit.
1: Yeah, you were... Someone just like kayaking. It was just like, oh, you can get your kayaks here if you need to get around.
0: Yeah.
1: And it was like their local business just doing like, this is how we're doing it.
0: Yeah, it was not a friendly weekend.
1: Nope. Chili's is set to expand in a major way. They plan to add 20...

0: 30 restaurants to its footprint. And they're also pursuing a small town strategy, looking beyond major suburbs and metropolitan areas. So I guess they're trying to revamp and really be a staple.
1: Cool. If you'd like more info on our local lead, send us a text and we can get that to you.
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1: Can't go wrong with Chili's. Everyone likes Chili's.
0: I like the honey chipotle crispers.
1: I mean, they got fajitas.
0: Oh, yeah, that too.
1: Today's high is going to be 63, cloudy with rain. Tonight, we're getting down to a low of 57. Tomorrow, a high of 72, warmer with some clouds, and it's currently 59. We've got rain for at least another hour.
0: And taking a look at the roads, looks like a lot of that flooding is no longer a thing.

0: That flooding is no longer a thing right now, which is great. We still have the disabled vehicle on the parkway. There is a disabled vehicle on the parkway. Express lanes around PNC, the right lane is blocked. There's also a crash in the parkway southbound. Entering at exit 38A, the Atlantic City Expressway, the one lane is blocked. 732-774-3529 if you do have a traffic tip.
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1: Good morning.
0: So imagine if you're at work, right, and you get traded to a different continent.
1: Okay, well, we were talking about, I know it was like, what, a couple weeks ago, we were talking about it, like the trade deadline, if you could trade jobs. Now we're leaving the United States.
0: So two giant pandas have arrived at a zoo in Atlanta from China, marking a significant moment in U.S.-China relations. So Ping Ping and Fu Shuang, they got on a FedEx flight from Chengdu, China, and they landed in Atlanta with a police escort to the zoo. Now, the arrival follows the Atlanta Zoo returning to four pandas to China in 2024, ending a 25-year agreement. So four pandas got traded back. Two pandas now traded to the U.S. Yeah.
1: Okay, I didn't know we were trading animals like that.
0: The Chinese president says it's been 50 years of pandas living in U.S. zoos. During diplomatic discussions with President Trump, and the giant panda has been an envoy of friendship between the Chinese and Americans. So the pair of pandas will enter quarantine upon arrival, with Chinese vets and breeders remaining on site to assist Zoo Atlanta staff.
1: I didn't even know we had to do stuff like that.
0: Yeah.
1: Like, as in quarantine them.
0: Yeah, make sure everything's good.
1: I mean, it makes sense. I just never thought about that.
0: So, did you see this? That there was a New York Times investigation that revealed DraftKings uses AI to identify gamblers most likely to lose and then targets them with additional promo offers.
1: That's low-key very smart. As a business model.
0: So a former data analyst says he was tasked in 2023 with testing a machine learning model scoring customers by profitability. The core question was, is this person going to give us more than we're giving them? And if the answer is yes, open the floodgates. Six former employees told the Times that the company reportedly shelved internal projects designed to identify problem gamblers. DraftKings denies unfair targeting, saying promotions target engaged users. However, a former analyst warned, if you lose more, we give you more, so you keep playing more.
1: That makes sense.
0: Yeah. And
1: I'd be a sucker for that, too.
0: Addiction experts call the practice deeply concerning.
1: It is, but like,
0: so we'll heads up on that.
1: I would fall for it as well.
0: And Crocs and its Jibbitz subsidiary filed a lawsuit against Five Below on September 18th, accusing of selling it of a knockoff version of their clog. The suit targets Five Below's $7 Junior's Charm Clog, which Crocs claims mimics its signature hole arrangement, its trapezoid-shaped openings, and textured heel strap. Jibbitz also alleges the retail's decorative charms infringe three separate patents. Crocs says it sent Five Below a demand letter on March 4th, but the retailer continued selling the disputed products. The price gap is significant. Five Below's cost $7, while Crocs is between $40 and $65.
1: Even for kids?
0: Yeah, $39.99.
1: That's ridiculous.
0: Crocs is seeking damages, lost profits, attorney's fees, a permanent sales ban, and destruction of remaining inventory.
1: That's insane.
0: I mean, I don't know how much the kids' Crocs are. I know my daughter has a pair. I don't know how much my wife paid for them.
1: I don't even... they're like $35.
0: Yeah. And that's for the toddler ones. The crib to toddler
1: I wasn't
0: sizes.
1: Even looking... Yeah, this is just a kid size. This isn't even a toddler. This is just like a kid size shoe that I pulled up.
0: Yeah.
1: Dang.
0: Well, it ain't cheap. It ain't cheap, man.
1: No, even, because I went to a size 4, $35.
0: Yeah.

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0: weather.
1: No.
0: It's wet out there, so. Yesterday was National Chocolate Milk Day. Are you a chocolate milk drinker?
1: Yeah, I've been drinking a lot of chocolate milk lately.
0: Now, do you put anything in your chocolate milk, or are you a chocolate milk purist?
1: I just take the syrup and put it in the milk. What else did
0: I do?
1: So
0: you make your, I mean, there's different ways to get chocolate milk. I mean, you could.
1: The powder.
0: There's the powder. There's the syrup. There's already the pre-made ones from the store.
1: But what else are you putting in your chocolate milk?
0: So to take chocolate milk to the next level, people add things like Nutella, crushed Oreos, caramel, peanut butter.
1: Oh, gosh.
0: In the chocolate, I could see some powdered peanut butter in there. It's like you're drinking a Reese's.
1: Weren't you the one that told me to put my, my like protein powder in like milk? So what's the difference between that and putting it in chocolate milk? May taste better.
0: Yeah. I mean, it's essentially, that's a kind of more of a protein shake. But it's you know, essentially if you have chocolate, it would be the same as chocolate milk. Why not?
1: Yeah, why? What makes it? I actually thought about you. I went to Shake Shack recently.
0: Ooh.
1: Dude, I did try. I tried that peanut butter, the Reese's peanut butter thing.
0: Yeah?
1: First of all, 1,900 calories.
0: Was it the milkshake?
1: Yeah. The milk, the new Reese's one that's like the limited time, was 1,900 calories for $10.
0: Okay.
1: It was very good. But the only complaint that I had is that they put real Reese's, they put like mini Reese's, no, like the baby Reese's in there. And you can't.
0: That's a complaint?
1: You can't slurp it. I didn't know.
0: Oh, they get stuck in the straw?
1: They won't. No, they're not like Reese's Pieces mini ones. They're like, they're not the minis, but they're smaller than
0: the
1: Reese's
0: minis. Pieces are like M&M's. They have the hard shell.
1: Yes, and they had some of those, but like I didn't know I had Reese's in there to eat until I was done drinking the entire thing. And then I
0: that's
1: had to
0: a treat at the bottom.
1: Yeah, and then I had to take a spoon to eat it up afterwards.
0: Yeah, I like that when you get the little bonus at the bottom.
1: Yeah, that was my dinner.
0: But for 1,900 calories, it fits the mold.
1: It was the reward for like putting my son on the toilet in a Shake Shack. And then he wanted, and I was like, oh, if you pee, we're going to get a treat.
0: Yeah.
1: And then he shared it with me, but he's like, another sip? I was like, sure, dude. But it was so, even to slurp it up, it was difficult, but it was very good.
0: It was thick.
1: It was very thick.
0: Well,
1: I
0: mean, I'd rather have a thick milkshake than a watery one.
1: Yeah, I
0: don't want a watery milkshake.
1: But I don't want to.
0: Yeah, no, that's how you know you got a lot of ice cream in there. That's a good one.
1: Then I need a spoon.
0: That's what that's the beauty of the McFlurry.
1: That what you can
0: they give you like the spoon straw.
1: Yeah.
0: You know, I think the spoon straw should be a staple. Like the spork. Like a spork in a cafeteria.
1: I feel you on that.
0: You know?
1: I haven't had a spoon straw in a while.
0: Spoon straw in a while. Or a spork.
1: Yeah,
0: I kinda wanna get metal sporks.
1: Do they sell those?
0: Yeah.
1: Maybe that'd be easier instead of giving my son a spoon and a fork for dinner.
0: Just give him a spork. Yeah.
1: Yeah, it would make it so much easier.
0: Yeah, why not?
1: I never really thought about it, to be honest.
0: Yeah. That's just the, you know, the elementary school's cafeteria staple. You don't really think about a spork.
1: Yeah.
0: After, you know, fifth grade.
1: Do you think they still give plastic utensils in the cafeteria for school? Or do you think they're all paper?
0: Paper utensils?
1: I don't know. Recyclable?
0: Yeah, I don't know about that. I'd imagine they're plastic. I'd hope they're plastic.
1: I have no clue what they're doing these days.
0: Me either. Our kids are two.
1: It's just a thought.
0: Our kids are two. In the last 2 weeks, I now have a newborn and you have one on the way. So we're in the same boat of, of figuring that out. So 732-774-3529. We've got Celebrity Juice coming up on B98.5.
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2: It's the B98.5 Morning Show with Mateo and Lenny. We've got your celebrity juice on this Monday. Let's take a sip.
3: So a TikToker just went viral after getting rejected by Ella Langley. He asked in the video how many likes he needed to take her on a date. She found the video, by the way.
2: Okay.
3: She said there's not enough.
2: That's a feat in itself.
3: That's awesome.
2: That Ella Langley saw the video you put out asking her out. Should have made her a basket.
3: She said
2: that's what the kids are doing now.
3: There's not enough likes in the world, she said.
2: Well, isn't she dating Tucker Wetmore?
3: Yes. But, like, I feel like maybe she could have been funny about it.
2: I think she was.
3: Oh.
2: I think that is a funny response. Not enough in the world, sweetheart. How many people are in the world? Like 9 billion?
3: Maybe, yeah.
2: And she's, like, not even.
3: And then he posted a video of offering her flowers, too. And she's like, yeah, no. Yeah,
2: no. No. I mean, listen, this guy's persistent.
3: Yeah.
2: Not taking no for an answer.
3: He did the basic phrase. You miss 100% of the shots you don't take. So he's like, I was just trying to see what would happen.
2: There's approximately 8.3 billion people on planet Earth.

0: 1.3 billion likes won't get this guy a date with Ella Langley.
1: No. But, like, maybe she could have given him concert tickets.
0: I think she gave him more than he could have asked for. She acknowledged it.
1: Yeah, she found it.
0: She found it.
1: It actually went her
0: way. She responded.
1: And that was it.
0: Yeah. Yeah, this guy's going to get his... I'm sure this guy lands a girlfriend.
1: Possibly.
0: Off this being like, yeah, Ella Langley responded to my video asking her out.
1: That's what's on the Hinge profile.
0: You know, it's his claim to fame. Once got rejected by Ella Langley.
1: Yeah, right. That, maybe that's what the swipe writes, right? Right? No, you don't swipe anymore. I think you press a...
0: I don't know.
1: I was on someone's Hinge this weekend.
0: Were you picking people for them?
1: Yeah, we were. And I didn't know there was an X and a plus or something. I was like,
0: there's no more swipe?
1: There wasn't a swipe. I was like, do I scroll? Like, what do I do?
0: How'd the dating pool look?
1: Oh, awful.
0: Not good, huh?
1: It looks real bad.
0: I've heard that.
1: Yeah, it's not looking good.
0: I've heard that it's just... It's hard out there.
1: I was like, so should you go on Match? Like, you at 23, should you go on Match.com? Like, is that what you have to do now?
0: Is that still relevant?
1: I don't know.
0: Are people still on? That's like asking about Plenty of Fish.
1: Yeah, POF. Yeah, I have no idea. Literally no clue.
0: Yeah.
1: The VMAs were yesterday, if anybody watched them. They were last night. They were hosted by Snoop Dogg.
0: How do you have an award show based around music videos when no one's playing music videos? Listen, I love music videos.
1: I miss
0: music videos.
1: Do people put them out as much?
0: Yeah.
1: And we just don't see them.
0: They're just on YouTube.
1: Or like Instagram or something.
0: At this
1: like
0: point,
1: that's
0: it should be the YouTube VMA Awards. Not MTV.
1: No, not.
0: Unless you have Rob Dyrdek hosting it. I don't know why MTV is still the platform.
1: Because they've been doing it for years. They don't really
0: lost the plot.
1: Taylor Swift debuted her music video there.
0: Okay. So what song?
1: What is it called again? I don't even know. She released it on Friday. Oh, Patient Zero.
0: Okay.
1: It's just like an extension of her Showgirl album. So there's a couple extra tracks on it.
0: Bonus tracks.
1: Yeah, like bonus tracks.
0: Buy my album all over again. Here's some bonus tracks.
1: Her outfit was cool. I liked that. So like that was nice. Madonna opened up. Sabrina Carpenter was there.
0: If you would have told me, hey, listen, there's a year that Madonna opens up the VMAs and wins a bunch of awards, I would have said, it's 19 what?
1: Well, first of all, did you even know that she put an album out this year?
0: No.
1: I didn't know that either. It's like, brought it up to a friend. I was like, she has a new album, and she won. She won yesterday.
0: Yeah.
1: I was like, what year is this? Madonna would do music?
0: I thought it would start with a 19, probably with an 8 as the third number, if I was a betting man.
1: She came into the show with 13 nominations. 13.
0: Again.
1: She took home 7.
0: Yeah.
1: Including Artist of the Year.
0: I don't know if that's good for the VMA Awards. And I know Madonna's a big act. She's a legacy act. You know what
1: of
0: I mean?
1: Of course.
0: But I don't know if you want someone like that winning so big in 2026.
1: Because she's old?
0: Yeah.
1: Yeah.
0: Well, you figure the VMAs are a pop award, right?
1: Is she not pop?
0: Do we play her? We're DJs on a pop station, and we're like, what's going on here?
1: Does anybody play her?
0: Right. No idea. We're in the heart of it.
1: Dude, my abs hurt. Don't do that. I'm done. I can't laugh anymore.
0: 732-774-3529. That's your celebrity juice. It's the B98.5 Morning Show.

0: B98.5 Morning Show with Miss A.U. and Lenny. Good morning.
1: Good morning.
0: So it was no secret, the weather was crummy all weekend long, right?
1: Yeah.
0: The amount of people I saw walking around, one, was surprising.
1: Like just walking?
0: Walking, just on the streets.
1: Like getting their steps in.
0: Yeah. I saw so many people walking.
1: While it was raining or while it wasn't raining?
0: Both.
1: Okay.
0: Both, which follow up into, does anybody use an umbrella anymore? I saw no umbrellas weekend.
1: I mean, wasn't the winds at the shoreline 70 miles an hour?
0: You're out there anyway.
1: You were flown away. Did they at least have a hood on?
0: Some did. But most of them were hoodies. That's not repelling any water.
1: Oh, we're not ponchoing it.
0: No. No, okay. Just wet dog hoodie. You know, like you're getting heavier and wet.
1: Are they walking a dog?
0: I actually didn't see any dogs out there, thankfully.
1: Oh, okay.
0: I don't think it's really dog weather.
1: No, but that would make sense if you're outside walking your dog.
0: No. People just walking around, getting just strolling.
1: Were they taking videos?
0: Just strolling. I don't know. I was driving. I wasn't looking at them long enough to say, like, what they were actually doing.
1: You could have actually
0: crashed.
1: But just
0: people on the street. Like, what? Why are you out here?
1: Why are you out?
0: This weather's terrible. But I was thinking, too, is it okay to order food delivery in weather like the weekend?
1: Like how we had a nor'easter?
0: Yeah.
1: I mean, what's the difference between us doing that with wind and rain and then snow? Don't we order food during snowstorms?
0: I try not to.
1: You really?
0: Yeah.
1: Because you feel bad?
0: Yeah. Yeah, I try not to be considerate for the drivers, if they're even working at that point. You know, you almost feel like you're putting people in harm's way. And if that's the case, I could probably just throw in a DiGiorno pizza instead of ordering from the local pizza parlor.
1: I was going to say, I feel like it's the pizzerias and the Chinese restaurants that are the ones that would deliver during those times.
0: I think if you do order, you got to put a big tip on it.
1: Yeah.
0: A huge tip.
1: They risk their lives to get here.
0: Probably.

0: double of what you would have put regularly.
1: I totally ordered a lot during, like, younger me would order a lot during those storms.
0: Just get, like, those Domino's 5-5-5 deals, cheesy bread. Like,
1: why not?
0: The Cinna Sticks and a pizza.
1: It's like, I was hungry. I couldn't leave. Yeah. Like, where was I going?
0: Yeah,
1: but I got a lot of deliveries this weekend, actually.
0: I hope that the delivery drivers cleaned up. And I'm talking about the food ones.
1: Yes.
0: I don't know if you tip your FedEx, Amazon, UPS drivers, but I saw them out there, too.
1: I was getting a ton of Amazon orders, so yes. I had all three of those drivers drop stuff off at my house between Friday and Sunday.
0: Just leave a bowl full of snacks and stuff outside for them.
1: People do that for the holidays.
0: Yeah, I know.
1: Like, my neighbor, she'll give her, the UPS driver, a Christmas gift.
0: I think this is up there with it.
1: Yeah, because they risk their lives.
0: It was terrible weather.
1: But I never pay attention to know if it's the same driver.
0: I know my FedEx driver.
1: Are you the same one?
0: Yeah. I know my FedEx driver. We wave to each other. We've talked a couple times.
1: Weird. I mean, okay, that's not weird, I guess, but like...
0: Yeah, I mean, I see him in the neighborhood. We started doing the wave thing. Then he started coming to my house. And it was, oh, what's going on? And now, you know...
1: We're not
0: sitting down for, you know, 10 minutes and talking,
1: you just,
0: but, you know, we'll have like a minute and a half to 2 minute conversation.
1: Do you know his name?
0: No, I did. And I forgot it.
1: They don't wear name tags, do they?
0: They did. That's how I saw it the first time. It was either that or my wife had the app and it was like, someone's on their way. And I was like, oh, that's him. I know him.
1: That's Jeff.
0: Yeah. Yeah. I mean, he knows my name. He's delivering packages to my house.
1: Those delivery drivers probably know a lot about us.
0: Yeah.
1: Because of what they deliver to the house.
0: Well, I don't know if they know what's inside. They just know boxes.
1: If it has a box.
0: Huh.
1: Like, I got curtains delivered. They were not in a box.
0: Yeah.
1: They were in the original packaging.
0: I had toddler underwear delivered. No box.
1: Yeah, no box.
0: No box. Just plastic.
1: Soaked.
0: Here are...
1: underwear.
0: Well, they weren't soaked, but...
1: Well, it was a joke because, like, they are.
0: They probably will be soon.
1: Yeah.
0: Then when my daughter starts wearing them, but not yet.
1: Not yet.
0: They came dry to the house.
1: For now.
0: For now. Oh, yeah. 732-774-3529. Is it cool to order delivery in a storm like this?
1: Or why not?
0: Or were you using an umbrella? Did you see someone using an umbrella? My umbrella broke. I need a new umbrella.
1: I think I only own one umbrella. I could tell you the last time I used an umbrella.
0: What? I don't understand why umbrellas aren't used more.
1: I used my jacket to cover my hair when I walked in.
0: Get an umbrella.
1: To go, what, 10 feet?
0: Yeah. That's what they're made for.
1: It's a lot of work.
0: You're waking up with the B98.5 Morning Show.

0: Monday, September 28th, 2026. Here's your local lead on B98.5.
1: So the impact of this weekend's nor'easter has some lingering effects, a.k.a. school closures. So Mama

0: Beach, Beach Haven, and LBI are all closed today. And there's been a lot of damages. Like, there's no beach in Atlantic City anymore. That looks, those videos, those drone videos are crazy. People are just kayaking everywhere.
1: Yeah, this nor'easter was serious business.
0: Yeah, very bad. And Chili's is set to expand in a major way. They plan to add restaurants to its footprint in the next couple of years. They're also pursuing a small town strategy, looking beyond major suburbs and metropolitan areas, and they want to become a staple.
1: Mm, fajitas. All right. Kind of like the Applebee's approach.
0: Because of the high school sports?
1: Yeah.
0: I mean, like, Fridays doesn't exist anymore. So is it just Applebee's and Chili's, like, battling it out?
1: As the fast casual chain, I guess.
0: Yeah, I don't, like, because there's no, there's not many Houlihan's.
1: No. I want to say Houlihan's was more regional anyway, right?
0: Possibly. Does Ruby Tuesday still exist?
1: I don't think so.
0: Here, I know it doesn't. I don't know about.
1: I don't think so. I think the COVID with the salad bar did them in.
0: So, yeah, besides Applebee's, what is Chili's really going after?
1: Yeah, I don't know.
0: Outback? It's not the same, but it's the same.
1: I would put Chili's and Outback in the same tier.
0: Yeah, that's just different food.
1: I'd put them in the same tier. If you'd like more info on our local lead, send us a text and we can get that to you.
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1: Your Olive Gardens, Chili's.
0: Yes. You know.
1: Today's high is going to be 63, cloudy with some rain. Tonight, we're getting down to a low of 57. Tomorrow, a high of 72, warmer with some clouds, and it's currently 59. We'll have rain for another 45 minutes at least.
0: And taking a look at the roads, there's flooding on 35 in both directions by 71 and H Street in Belmar. The right lane of the two lanes on the right shoulder are closed northbound. It's closed southbound. It's flooding. 732-774-3529 if you do have a traffic tip.
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1: Good morning.
0: So we had some football on this weekend. The Giants survived a game against the Titans. The Jets ended up losing, and the Eagles play tonight, covering the local teams.
1: Yeah, I think the Eagles, what, they're trying to get 3-0 tonight?
0: Yep. The Eagles are currently 2-0. They're taking on Chicago. I believe Caleb Williams is out. So a favorable matchup for the Birds. Mm-hmm. But, yep. The Jets lost to the Lions in Detroit.
1: They're just going to lose anyway.
0: The MLB playoffs are also set, too.
1: Yeah, because yesterday was the final...
0: last day of the regular season.
1: Yes, that's exactly what I was attempting to get at.
0: The Phillies ended up making the playoffs. The Phillies went down to the wire. They seemed like they were clearly going to make it. They lost a bunch of games, got a little dicey, but they got their way in. So the Phillies and Yankees are in the playoff hunt.
1: Nice, good for them.
0: We'll see what happens. I believe that starts tomorrow, the MLB playoffs.
1: Season?
0: Yep. We'll start that first.
1: Do we know when the World Series is?
0: It's going to be in November.
1: Okay.
0: It used to be in October, but since they've added more teams, it's gotten pushed back.
1: Gotcha.
0: So November baseball gets a little cold for baseball.
1: Yeah,
0: all the time
1: it does.
0: So we'll see. And we had a baby.
1: Yeah, you did. Congratulations.
0: I haven't been around for a while. The last 2 weeks I've been out. Had a baby.
1: Yeah, lots happened in the last 2 weeks.
0: Yeah, yeah. So I'm going to address it. That's where I've been. You know, kind of like...
1: I didn't really bring it up.
0: Where have you been, elephant in the room?
1: I was just trying to, like, survive by breathing.
0: Yeah.
1: That was really it for me.
0: Yep. So, had a daughter.
1: So now you're officially a double girl dad.
0: I am a girl dad of two.
1: Yeah.
0: Two girls. I'm in a house full of women.
1: So. Good for you. Lipsticks everywhere.
0: You know, I told my wife, I was like, you know, everyone's saying that I'm outnumbered. I looked at her and I said, the truth is you're outnumbered.
1: Why?
0: Because girls always love their dads.
1: Yeah, but like...
0: So, you know, I have like my little minions.
1: You could win some. You're not going to win all.
0: We'll see.
1: You could try. Good luck.
0: Well, listen, you have boys and you're in the same boat I am.
1: I lose all the time. It's fine.
0: For now.
1: I've just accepted
0: for now.
1: That.
0: Maybe that's just on you. Maybe that could be a personal one. I don't know.
1: We're not jumping. We're doing real jumps these days. We're just doing too much.
0: What do you got?
1: Actually, speaking of baseball, I started watching the Team Moms baseball reality show.
0: What?
1: Do you remember me telling you about this vaguely?
0: No.
1: Like, totally off camera, off mic, off everything, where it was a new reality show in Scottsdale that they're following the elite baseball players that are like 13 and 14 years old.
0: Okay.
1: And Kim Kardashian is executive producing it. It's called Team Moms because, of course, it's following the mom.
0: Oh, Team Mom.
1: Team.
0: Okay, I thought you said Teen Mom,
1: yeah.
0: And I was like, Teen Mom for baseball?
1: No,
0: like,
1: Team.
0: What?
1: Oh. Team Moms Baseball. And I've only watched one episode, but I think I'm invested. I want to see what happens next. These people are just whack. They're all crazy.
0: You know, youth travel sports have taken on a life of their own.
1: They have.
0: It is crazy. And the amount of money people are spending is out of this world.
1: For all sports overall?
0: Yeah.
1: Yeah, I'm
0: for all travel sports.
1: Someone asked if we were putting our son in soccer yet. And I was like, I think two is still a little young. Maybe like
0: Do they have it for a 2-year-old?
1: Not travel, but soccer, yeah.
0: I mean, they can't have games. There's no way you have 2-year-olds playing games.
1: I have no clue, but I just said it wasn't worth my money because he's not listening anyway.
0: Maybe just doing drills, like running around, kicking the ball.
1: Probably.
0: Something you could do on your front lawn.
1: Like, are you ready to put your older daughter into sports?
0: No.
1: And when are you gonna wait until a certain time for extracurricular activities?
0: I think she's gonna go to school first.
1: And then pick those activities?
0: Yeah.
1: Yeah, I'd say like maybe 4 or 5.
0: Right. Once she goes, even like preschool, whatever it is, let's do that first, and then we can start talking about extracurriculars.
1: Yeah, I feel you on that.
0: 732-774-3529. 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
1: And where did they go?
0: Churros are back at Costco.
1: Oh!
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1: I'm okay with that.
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Good morning, B98.5, and happy Monday. We are back to the beginning of the week, but we got some fun stuff going on for you this week. Rashad's got your chance to win a pair of tickets to the Chowder Fest if you didn't win them with me last week. Then we got B95's Big Ticket Month, another artist this week. You had Olivia Rodrigo, Usher and Chris Brown, Jonas Brothers. Now we got Somber coming up around 11 a.m. I'm giving that keyword away. For just a chance.

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0: 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Then Thursday nights is karaoke with DJ Manny from 7 to 10. 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
2: 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I'm currently at the grand opening of the newest destination for beauty and wellness, and that is Sola Salons and Brick. I'm telling you, I walked in here and my jaw dropped. It is actually so gorgeous. There's a bunch of different rooms. It's the greatest destination. Take this tour while you can come. 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Meet bold new business owners who call Sola home. So today is the grand opening. It's going on till 2. It's at the Brick Center Plaza. You get a chance to discover the future of beauty here at Sola Salons. This is for beauty professionals who want to go independent. If you're not sure where to start, scared of the overhead cost of opening up a storefront, Sola Salons is the place for you. It's like a mini beauty mall. It's awesome. We also have your chance to win a pair of tickets to see Logic and G-Eazy at PNC Bank Arts Center this Saturday, October 3rd. So you got to come to Sola Salons and Brick for their grand opening. There's balloons out everywhere in the front. We are in the back in one of the suites, so you can stop by and say hi to us and just explore. This is the place for beauty professionals. It's Lenny from the B98.5 Morning Show.
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4: 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If you're not sure where to start, you're scared of those overhead costs of opening up a storefront. 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Their studios are fully furnished and they're move-in ready. I'm actually in one of the studios right now. It is awesome. And this is your chance to just start something new. And they take your success seriously, so pricing is transparent, all utilities included in your rent. If you're inspired, just come and check out Sola Salons in Brick. This is the grand opening celebration. It's going on till 2. We are in the Brick Center Plaza. You cannot miss us. There's balloons outside. We are in one of the studios with your chance to win a pair of tickets to see Logic and G-Eazy at PNC Bank Arts Center this Saturday, October 3rd. It's Lenny from the B98.5 Morning Show.
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Rosé released her new song, New Trick, last week, and it came alongside a music video directed by Dave Myers, the filmmaker behind videos for artists including Taylor Swift, Kendrick Lamar, and Ariana Grande. 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
2: 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Currently at the grand opening for Sola Salons and Brick. This place is absolutely incredible. When I mean it's a beauty mini mall, like that's exactly what it is. You walk in, you can actually see, I posted a video on our Instagram at the B98.5. You walk in, they're all private suites, and you can lease

0: one for your own salon, for whatever business that you're looking to do. So if you're a beauty professional that you want to go independent and you're not sure where to start, and you just don't want to deal with the overhead cost of opening up a storefront, then Solis Salons is the answer that you have been looking for. Their studios are fully finished and move-in ready, and they take your success seriously. We just did the grand opening ribbon cutting, which was awesome. Right now, I don't know if you can hear in the background, they're doing ribbon cuttings for every single business that is inside today, and there's still chances for you to become a part of the Solis family as well. This is the grand opening, and it's your chance to come down, check out all the storefronts that are inside here, network with vendors, and meet the bold new business owners who call Solis their home. It's Lenny from the B98.5 Morning Show.
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Thanks so much for listening. My name is Rachel. I will catch you same time tomorrow. But until then, keep Rashad on. He's got that other somber keyword and a chance to win a pair of tickets to the Chowder Cook-Off. New York City.

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Checking in on B98.5 with lots to get to. Later this hour, I have your passes to Beach Haven Chowder Cook-Off. 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

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Hey, friends. It's Rashad with your tickets now to the Beach Haven Chowder Cook-Off. It's happening this weekend, October 3rd and 4th. If you want to go, give me a call, 732-774-3529. 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
2: And it continues with an artist that made an appearance yesterday on the VMAs for the George Michael tribute. Here's Meek with Fabulous on B98.5. I just go-

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2: 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You don't say it. 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

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Hey friends, it's Rashad. Still continuing the fun of Big Ticket Month this week. All about Somber. Did you see him last night at the VMAs? He was shirtless and wearing a belt that said sex on it. Anyway, you can see him at the Prudential Center. I have your keyword coming up later this hour. Don't go far.

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Ends. It's B98.5 and Rashad. The nor'easter hit us hard. I saw so many videos of the flooding on LBI. Cars underwater, restaurants unable to open. It's a mess. People still without power. And now we have to worry about all that beach erosion and how we're going to fix that. But that's up to the governor. So let her handle that. It's B98.5 with Dracula.

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1: 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She's even going to audiobooks on the drive-in. 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

The Beach Haven Chowder Cook-Off is happening this weekend on LBI. Saturday is the Merchant Mart with tons of vendors, food, drinks, and all that good stuff. And then Sunday is when we actually get to eat some chowder. And if you want to go, I have your tickets right now. 732-774-3529. You and a friend enjoying some chowder this weekend at the Beach Haven Chowder Cook-Off. 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For just a

0: The ladies from the Jonas Brothers, Listen When Sad on B98.5, the Jersey Shore's number one hit music station. It's Rashad. Got to give a big congrats to Kelly in Whiting, Trisha in Manahawkin. They're going to hang out at the Beach Haven Chowder Cook-Off this weekend. 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

B98.5. So we had to cancel the Blue Moon event yesterday that was supposed to be at Johnny Mac's in Asbury Park. We have a new date for it, though. It's going to be on Sunday, October 11th from 3 to 5 p.m. Your last chance to score sold-out Harry Styles tickets for his show at Madison Square Garden on October 23rd.

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The most music at the Jersey Shore, right here on B98.5. We are still inside, 98 minutes, commercial free. My name is Rashad. Justin Bieber, new music from Steve Lacy, and more coming up after Dominic Fike. I can't.

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And if you're a big fan of the Jonas Brothers, you're going to want to listen up because we have your chance to see the guys in the B98.5 party suite at the Prudential Center December 21st. Yeah, you got to join us, though, at the Ashley of Manahawkin Grand Opening, which is happening on Saturday, October 10th from noon to 2 p.m. So not only can you win suite passes for the Jonas Brothers, but also

Commercial-free B98.5. Olivia Rodrigo kicked off her Unravel tour on Friday, debuting a dress that melts in the rain. Can't wait to see her perform this February at the Barclays Center. Here's Stupid Song. New York.

Tame Impala with Loser, commercial free on B98.5. My name is Rashad. I'm getting out of here, but you and I will talk again tomorrow afternoon at 2 o'clock, and I'll have more passes to the Beach Haven Chowder Cook-Off. E is here, and he has your Somber tickets coming up after 7.

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New music. You ready? I got it for you in about 3 minutes. Instead of Lefty, Boston. Right after this, Ariana Grande is B98.5, the Jersey Shore is number one hit music station.

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We're doing the last bit of tallying to make sure the countdown is complete.

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The Jersey Shore is number one hit music station. My name is E. If you want some of that Martin Garrix and Ed Sheeran, repeat it. I got it for you right after this Timbaland throwback. 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It is completely free. 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
2: 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Did you come up with this the second to just make a joke, or did you actually have that as a name?
1: 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She said it as like a snarky remark about Van Wilder. And I was like, it's like, it's so perfect. And she was like, oh no.
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